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1: Double wide quick stop, midnight tea top, Jack in a cherry coat town. 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
0: Yeah.
2: I hear you.
1: How long she been gone?
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